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0: And if you're going through something right now, maybe you need to hear this.
1: I don't know if you know this, but in the Bible, it rained for 40 days and 40 nights. But then day 41 came and the rain stopped. Moses committed murder and then hid in the desert for 40 years. Year 41 came and God called him to rescue Israel. Moses went up to the mountains for 40 days. On day 41, he received the Ten Commandments. The Israelites wandered in the wilderness for 40 years. Year 41, they walked into the Promised Land. Goliath taunted Israel for 40 days. Day 41 came, and David defeated him. Jonah preached a message of repentance to Nineveh for 40 days. On day 41, God stopped his plan to destroy them. Jesus fasted and was tempted for 40 days. Day 41, and the devil fled. After his resurrection, Jesus appeared to his disciples for 40 days. On day 41, he ascended into heaven. So what's the takeaway of all of this? The rain will stop. The giant will fall. And you will enter your promised land. So long as you don't give up on day 40. Your 41 is coming.
0: Just make sure you don't stop short of the goal. God's got this.

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0: We were just talking about a big blowout concert that we went to. It had Chris Tomlin there as the headliner. Phil Wickham was there, several others. It was absolutely amazing. And this is Johnny W.
1: He was talking about Chris Tomlin coming through, man. Chris Tomlin. I got to meet Chris Tomlin, y'all, at a thing I did. It was called Worship Together Tour, and I was an MC. Y'all, if you get a chance to meet Chris Tomlin, I was not ready for it because he's a little dude. He is little. You can put him right in your pocket. You can. And still have room for Toby Mac. They are tiny people. But I was like, Chris, you're so anointed. I love your music. You got to stop writing so many question songs. He goes, what are you talking about? I go, you write a song, it's a question. You don't answer the question in the song. He goes, give me an example. I go, I don't know. How great is our God? We're waiting. He's got one we do at my church. It's a question song. And I was like, whatever. And I don't know if you've heard it before. It's called How Can I Keep From Singing? It goes like this. He goes, how can I keep from singing your praise? There'll be a part in that song where a big choir just goes, we can't. That's all I'm saying. Like, help me.
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8: I didn't wake up today by accident. I've been gifted another day by God, and I get to choose what to do with it. And this song shouts, I came to praise. That's why I woke up today.
9: I came to praise. That's why I woke up today. That's why I woke up today.
8: So no matter what I'm walking through, God is worthy. No matter how I'm feeling, He's still faithful, and He deserves my praise.

0: so long.
1: As proud of the students as we are, we've learned a few things in life too, and so I'm here to pass on an honorary degree. What do you think you deserve one in?
2: Hey, my doctorate would be in calming down difficult people.
1: Whoa, how do you do it?
2: Well, there's lots of...
3: Taser?
2: I don't know. You'd have to be really angry for me to be able to calm you down. But I always end up in these jobs where that's basically what I have to do, is calm down people that have been just mad at the world for years.
1: Is doing that a strain? Is it hard on you?
2: I love it, because once I'm done and they're done and everybody's feeling better, it's like, wow, I really did calm that person down, and they really believed me when I said everything would be okay, because I followed through with what I said I was going to do. I didn't just leave them out in limbo land. You know what I mean?
1: So as soon as you're done, no SWAT team needed.
2: That's right.
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0: Yeah, the truth of it is the Old Testament and the New Testament, they have the same theme. You know, it's about God and his character. And if you believe him, if you trust him, he'll come through for you. Here's proof, one from the Old Testament.
1: So do you know the story of Jehoshaphat? But this dude was actually a good king. He loved God. He followed God. He was always trying to do the right thing. But one day he gets the worst news of all time. So some of his messengers come to him one day and say, "Yo, king, we got a big problem. We got three different armies coming to wipe us out at the same time. And there is no way Jehoshaphat's people were going to survive this. Like, they were cooked." And the Bible says Jehoshaphat was terrified. Rightfully so. I would be too. But watch what he does next. He doesn't go to his army and say, "Let's start getting ready." He doesn't start building weapons. He doesn't try to figure out a strategy to overcome these armies. You know what he does? He goes straight to God. And he says, "We don't know what to do, but our eyes are on you." Man, I love that. And then God says something crazy. He says, "You're not even going to have to fight this one. Just show up, stand still, and watch me cook." And so the next morning, Jehoshaphat gets his army together. But instead of putting the soldiers in the front, you know who he puts in the front? The worship team. Can you imagine the dude with the tambourine like, "I didn't sign up for this." And as they start singing, the three armies that are coming against them just start fighting against each other. And God fought the battle for them. The battle was won. By the time they got out to the battlefield, there was so much treasure left behind that it took them 3 days to collect it all.
0: All right, now, Mike, you're going to personalize that for us.
1: I don't know what you're going through right now. Maybe you got three armies coming at you. You got bills, you got a diagnosis, a breakup, anxiety, an addiction, a boss or a teacher that's bugging and tripping out, a battle you've been fighting that nobody knows about. But I'm here to tell you today that the battle is not yours. It's God's. You don't have to figure it out. You don't have to fight it on your own. God is fighting this battle for you, and all you got to do is trust him.
0: That's faith. All you have to do is trust him.
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1: The story behind the song, I'm Yours. Here's Blanca.
2: When I was walking through one of the hardest seasons of my life, I found myself stuck in survival mode. In the middle of all of that, I started declaring these words over myself, and they were, I'm safe, I'm loved, I'm more than enough, I'm worthy because I'm His. Those daily declarations became the foundation for this song, and it's more than just lyrics. A reminder that no matter what you're walking through, you are loved, you're chosen, you're enough because you're His.

Has there ever been a time where you just wished that you were one of those people who could read a circumstance and know what to do, even if no one else did? Well, that's actually what happened. There was a dog passed out on the sidewalk. Woman was standing there. People were trying to help it, like, well, maybe the dog needs water. And yeah, the dog is just laying there. Finally, a man runs up, does chest compressions on the dog, and is alternately blocking the dog's mouth and breathing into his nose. He's doing CPR on a dog until finally the dog starts to move a little. And then everybody else, they still don't know what's going on. But there's this dawning realization that this guy just did CPR on a dog. And this guy valued this animal's life so much that he would do that. Amazing.

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0: robber.
1: Single Christian girl, her name is Genesis, and you said it was the single best first date of your life?
2: I had the best first date of my life. 5 hours talking, laughing, sharing our testimonies. I was like, this man is it. This is real. And then on the way home, he goes, it was great meeting you. Let me know if you need anything.
1: Uh-oh.
2: That's a goodbye. I knew it. I felt it. And I was crushed. For a whole month, nothing. Silence. And I started to spiral. Was I delusional? Did I imagine the whole thing? I thought this amazing godly man was the one. And apparently, no. I started to not trust God with my dating life. I was asking him, when is it going to be my time? A woman in my life, a spiritual mentor, sat me down and basically said, Genesis, it's not Sebastian. It's God. Seek him first. So that's what I did. For that whole month, every time my anxiety crept in, I ran to Jesus. He was the only thing that gave me peace. He became my refuge. After a month, I prayed, God, if Sebastian is my husband, have him reach out to me. And if he's not, remove these feelings because I should not be thinking this way about a man that's not mine. An hour later, he texted me.
1: So what happened on that date between Genesis and Sebastian? You'll find out next break.
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1: The story behind the song Worthy of It All. Here's C.C. 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
2: Psalm 63 talks about God's love being better than life. And that is so true. When I think of the goodness of Jesus and all that he has done for me, I can't help but praise God. And this song, Worthy of It All, just puts it all in perspective. He's worthy of all of our praise, all of our strength. The Bible instructs us to love him with all of our heart, soul, and mind. Why? Because he deserves nothing less. He is worthy of it all.

0: Her name is Genesis. She went on the best first date of her lifetime. She thought this guy was the one. His name was Sebastian. And then on the way home, he said, well, yeah, if you ever need me, call. She knew that was the end of it. She got some spiritual counseling that said, seek after Jesus. So she did, until finally she cried out to him and said, okay, don't let me think of this guy anymore. You've got to get him out of my head and out of my heart. If he's not the one for me, it's inappropriate for me to be thinking about somebody else that way. And if he is the one, have him contact me. Then what happened?
1: We went on a second date and I asked him, what happened? Why the silence? Just tell me if you want to be friends, I'll adjust my expectations. He looked at me and he said, we're not going to be friends.
0: You're not going to be friends.
1: And then he told me. On the drive home that night, God spoke to him and he told Sebastian, give her time. She needs to fall in love with me first before she falls in love with you. Because that would be the only way our relationship would succeed. So he obeyed. And without knowing any of that, so did I. God wasn't withholding Sebastian from me. He was preparing me for him. If you're in a season of waiting right now, on a person, on a promise, on something you've been believing God for, don't mistake his silence for his absence. Sometimes God is not saying no, he's saying not yet, because he's doing something in you that needs to happen before the blessing can come. And sometimes he's asking the other person to be obedient too. Your job is not to figure it out. Your job is to seek him so hard that everything else becomes secondary. Trust the process, even when it makes no sense. Obedience always costs something, but it never comes back empty.
0: All right, we gotta ask, how did you and Sebastian turn out?
1: We're married and have a baby.
0: Hooray, way to be faithful.
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0: We've learned a lot in life, and even though it hasn't been formal, I am here to give you an honorary degree. Jennifer, what would you get one in?
1: College, because I helped my dad when I was in high school by doing his research and his typing while he went to college, and then I helped two of my kids.
0: Yeah, we're giving you a master's of others' accomplishment.
1: Yeah.
0: Really? So counting theirs, how many degrees do you have?
1: Three.
0: And for parents who are directly or indirectly paying their students' student loan, we should get a degree for that as well. After all, we bought it.
1: Exactly.
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1: Kickstart my heart and take my soul to the OR, 'cause I can't find a pulse, can't find the beat.

0: Yeah, there are a lot of things we don't understand. This is Bobby Tessel about those movie moments we've all experienced.
1: I don't understand why we get popcorn at the movies. Every time we get popcorn, we get the pea stuck down in our teeth, and we're sitting there for the whole movie flicking it with our tongue. We can't get it out with our tongue, so we stick our finger down in there to get it. But for some reason, we have no tongue-to-finger perception because we can't find it with our finger. We actually have to find it again with our tongue and then follow our finger on our tongue.

0: maybe it's proof that you're not losing your mind when you have those moments. My wife, we were in the store and she said, hey, this is that stuff that was mentioned in that interview. And I'm thinking, what interview? And she says, you know that one. It's like, no, I don't. Thing is, these days we're inundated with so much media, our feeds from all of our social media things. By the end of the day, you're having a conversation with your wife, which would have 10 or 15 years ago been a pretty clean thing. It's like, oh, I know exactly what you're talking about. But nowadays, that little bit of information that you shared a couple of days ago, I've seen 200 videos since. So you're not losing it. We're just trying to keep up.
1: 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It really is an investment, too. It's time, it's money, it's effort. College should deliver more. 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

0: My good one for a Wednesday funny. He's so smart, and his observational humor is amazing. I mean, he's going on about there are some names in the Bible you don't want to name your kid. Hit it.
1: You know, some people have family names. Some names in the Bible. Some beautiful names in the Bible. My name's in the Bible. But there's some other names in the Bible that you probably shouldn't be naming. Your children. Like Judas, Bathsheba, Abednego. Can you imagine having a friend named Abednego? Like, oh yeah, that's my boy, Abednego Jackson. Yeah, those his brothers over there, Shadrach and Meshach. Yeah, they firefighters. This is.
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0: I know, beyond the shadow of a doubt, I've had experiences with angels. But what about heaven? People who've had, like, heaven experiences, being in two realms at the same time? In case you missed it, this comes from Sean Ryan.
1: Billy Graham's pulpit partner, Charles Templeton, who became an atheist and later came back to faith before he died, said to his wife on his deathbed, "Madeline, can you see them? Can you hear? They're here." She said, "What are you talking about?" "The angels. You can't see them? They're here. They're right here in this room. They're coming for me. They're singing. They're so beautiful. I'm going to heaven." Billy Graham's maternal grandmother, same thing. And they often see people. But here's what's interesting. Children who die. You would think, if this is just something in someone's imagination, subjective experience, a child, if they saw an angel before they died, would think they would have wings, because children's stories always have wings on the angels. That's not what happens. So there's a case I studied of a child. She was dying, and she said to her mother, Mommy, can you see them? Can you see the angels? They've come for me. They're so beautiful. And her mother didn't want to deny anything, so she lied. And she said, "Oh, yeah, I see them. I see them. Oh, the wings are so big." And her daughter said, "Mommy, they don't have wings. You don't have to lie. They don't have wings." And then she died. And it's just an example of, you know, seeing something, not what she would have anticipated, but seeing angels without wings. That's very common. These deathbed visions are powerful, I think, in terms of giving us a glimpse into what's to come.
0: For me, I think what makes this so amazing is because, being followers of Jesus, in John 14, he says, "I go to prepare a place for you," and there are people that we know already there. And don't move. We have one more compelling clip that you've got to hear.
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Start your day with Kevin and Taylor in the morning. It's the Dave Ramsey Show from 1 till 4. 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

0: Is heaven for real? Maybe the best people to tell us about it would be those people who've been in transition between leaving this life and already they're stepping into heaven. In case you missed it, here's a clip from Sean Ryan.
1: As a woman who was dying after childbirth in England, great documentation of her case. And on her deathbed, she sees, can you see these beautiful, wonderful beings? I see them. And she, oh, here's my father. Says, Ed, he's beckoning to me. Yes, I'm going to come, Ed. I'm going to come. Oh, there's Vida. Why is Vida there? And then she died. Well, Vida was her sister. She didn't know 3 weeks earlier Vida had died. They didn't tell her because she was so sick. They didn't want to cause her to die from the shock of her sister dying. So they never told her. And here she is seeing her in the life to come. That's another kind of corroboration that I always look for corroboration. How do I know it's not just in your head? I think that's a good example of corroboration when people see something that they could not have anticipated. These deathbed visions are powerful in terms of giving us a glimpse into what's to come.
0: Isn't that powerful? This comes from John 14. A lot of us regard it as their favorite, one of their favorite verses. Let not your heart be troubled. Jesus saying this. He says, you believe in God, believe also in me. In my Father's house are many mansions. If it were not so, I would have told you. I go to prepare a place for you. That's Jesus talking about heaven. And he says, if I go and prepare a place for you, I'll come again and receive you to myself, that where I am, there you may be also. And where I go, you know. And the way you know. Such a great read. You can pick it up. It's John 14.

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1: The story behind the song, perfectly. Here's Micah Tyler.
2: I would be perfect if it wasn't for the million things that I never can seem to get right.
3: I want to be perfect. I look around at the people next to me. I look on social media and over again, I see this perfect picture of someone's life. And I think to myself, God, when other people are brave, all I see is fear in my life. And then I remember that it's God's perfect love that casts out that fear. I feel like every time that I make a turn, it is heading down another broken road when I remember that God has a perfect plan for my life. When we throw up our hands and we confess the places that we fall short, that's when God's perfect love shows up and loves us perfectly.

0: just to be honest.
1: I thought I couldn't do it. Thought it was too hard for me.
2: It was graduation of high school. Listen to this uncle talk about his nephew graduating.
3: My nephew, the first boy, man, first male on my mom and dad and stuff. So walk across the stage, right?
2: You catch that? His nephew is Tyan, and he is the very first to graduate from high school from either his mother or his dad's side of the family. So Tyan's here. So what motivated you to finish high school?
1: I didn't want to end up how they ended up.
2: And a question for the uncle. So what do you think of your nephew?
4: I'm proud of you, man. You did that for me, for the whole family.
2: So for both sides of Tyan's family, it's a new beginning, and he is carrying their hope.
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2: I didn't wake up today by accident. I've been gifted another day by God, and I get to choose what to do with it. And this song shouts, I came to praise. That's why I woke up today.
3: I came to praise. That's why I woke up today.
2: So no matter what,

0: It's been a while since my wife has done any cross stitch. I'll always remember that one gift she got me that she was going to do, and it's been lost in the garage for like four moves. But I still appreciate crafts like that. And this is from Jenna. She put it together. It's a cross stitch, and I love the honesty of it. It says, "Am I perfect?" And in red letters, "No." It goes on. "But am I striving to be a better person every day?" Also, "No." Thank you for your honesty.
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0: All right, you buckled in. Seven facts about the Bible that'll blow your mind.
1: And prove that God exists.
0: Go!
1: Number one, Noah's Ark held exactly 8 people to restart humanity. Modern science now shows that there are exactly 8 major human blood types that exist today. Number two, in Genesis, God created light on day 1, but he didn't create the sun, moon, or stars until day 4. Light doesn't come from the sun. Light comes from God. If you're in a dark place, remember that God is the true light. Number three, in the Bible, Satan is known as the serpent, right? And Jesus is known as the Lamb of God. But did you know that the literal anti-venom for snake bite is made from lamb's blood? The blood of the lamb is quite literally the only thing that neutralizes the poison of the serpent. Number four, in Colossians 1:17, it says of Jesus, in him all things hold together. But if you look at the human body under a microscope, the cellular glue that holds all your organs and your skin together is a protein molecule that's called laminin. It's literally the physical structure of a perfect cross under a microscope. Number five, when Jesus rose from the dead, his face cloth that was left was neatly folded in the tomb. In ancient Jewish culture, if a master threw his napkin down, he was finished eating. But if he folded it, it meant that I'm not done. I'll be right back. Jesus literally leaves us the message, hey, I'm coming back.
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0: In case you missed it, 7 mind-blowing facts about the Bible, and you'll end up believing in God that much more. What are we up to, number what?
1: Number 6. Have you ever wondered why Christians always use the symbol of a fish? I always thought it was to do with the loaves and fishes, but in the early church, under intense Roman persecution, believers couldn't safely speak the name of Jesus, so they used a secret code. And the Greek word for fish is ichthys, and early Christians realized that the original 5 Greek letters of that word formed a perfect acronym, where each letter started a new word, and it spelled out this: Jesus Christ, God's Son, Savior. So when you see a fish today, you're actually looking at a 2,000-year-old secret code that literally saved lives. And number 7, the name for God in the Old Testament is Yahweh, but it's spelled without vowels, so it's YHWH. Now, these letters make up the exact sound of a breath, where yah is the inhale and way is the exhale. Now, in Genesis in the Bible, it says that God formed man from the dust of the ground and breathed the breath of life into his nostrils. That means that your very first breath at birth and the absolute last breath you take in death is in the name of God. Also, Psalm 150 says this: let everything that has breath praise the Lord. You can't even breathe without praising him.

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1: The story behind the song, Worthy of It All. Here's C.C. Winans.
2: Psalm 63 talks about God's love being better than life. And that is so true. When I think of the goodness of Jesus and all that he has done for me, I can't help but praise God. And this song, Worthy of It All, just puts it all in perspective. He's worthy of all of our praise, all of our strength. The Bible instructs us to love him with all of our heart, soul, and mind. Why? Because he deserves nothing less. He is worthy of it all.

0: Because there are things that only you know how to do best. We'd like to give you a degree for that. Robin, what would your degree be in?
1: My honorary degree is in promoting. So if I believe in something or there's something new, it could be anything, a diet, anything. My natural personality is to promote like crazy. And so it's kind of funny. I'll tell all my friends about something. It's so exciting. And then 2 months later, they'll all be doing it and they'll check back in with me. And I'm like, oh, dude, I'm not even doing that. What?
0: Surprise them. What do you tell them?
1: Sorry.
0: So, Robin, we're giving you a doctorate of trendsetter.
2: Yeah.
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0: Well, that turned out well. It was at a grade school, and it didn't happen recently. It was an act of kindness challenge. And this was going on at that grade school 5 years ago. Brennan, at the time, he was in third grade, and as part of the challenge, Brennan would stop every day for a weekend at Miss Ann's residence. He'd give her a treat of some kind, and once the challenge was over, the friendship continued, and this has now been going on for 5 years. He talks to her about what he's dealing with in school, and his hopes and his dreams, and in the life changes that he has going on. Miss Ann, she's in her 80s, she shares stories from her life, and I think there's just something so special between young and old people. When I was that age, I loved older people. And my parents were, well, they were too busy for me. And, you know, my single mom had a lot of stuff going on. But my grandmas were always the special ones to my heart. My grandma Jo and my grandma Irene. Think of somebody older that you would like to slow down and just include in your life. You'll bless them. And even more, you'll be blessed.
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0: She's a mom of a 2.5-year-old who's pretty extraordinary. Her name is Ginger, not the 2.5-year-old, mom's name. The little one's name is Vivian Keith, and while most toddlers were playing at home, Vivian fighting something called acute lymphoblastic leukemia, devastating cancer of blood and bone marrow. Chemotherapy had weakened her, so she was isolated in the hospital. But she had a bright spot every day when the construction workers got to work. Vivian was staring out the window, and she began waving frantically, and the construction workers were waving back, having no idea of what this little girl was going through, except that she had been there for a long time. Later, Travis and Greg, they learned about Vivian's story, couldn't stop thinking about their own children, how blessed they were, how precious life really is. So one day, Vivian's mom, she looked out the window and noticed that this very large metal girder was being raised, and her daughter was just waving like crazy, and the guys were pointing to the steel beam that was being lifted into place. Spray painted across the front, it just said three big words, "Get well soon." They did that to make Vivian smile. But later, when Vivian was let out of isolation, the two men came to meet her and mom. They exchanged hugs, gifts, and tears. And later, the construction workers, they raised more than $7,000 to at least help a little with Vivian's medical expenses. And it's quite a reminder that the smallest of gestures can mean so much.
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Your relationship with God, it might look different, and that's okay. Hey, I'm Heather. My relationship with God looks very different now than what it did when I was in my 20s, and I'm 52. I also feel like there is parts of my life that have caused me to deepen my relationship with God. But I think when I was younger, I would look at it and say, oh, I have to do this, I have to do this, I have to do that. I'm not as rigid on that, but I'm definitely spending more time with God now.

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1: The story behind the song, I'm Yours. Here's Blanca.
2: When I was walking through one of the hardest seasons of my life, I found myself stuck in survival mode. In the middle of all of that, I started declaring these words over myself, and they were, I'm safe, I'm loved, I'm more than enough. I'm worthy because I'm His. Those daily declarations became the foundation for this song, and it's more than just lyrics. A reminder that no matter what you're walking through, you are loved, you're chosen, you're enough because you're His.

0: It's pretty cool how a single piece of clothing can take you back to a very specific time. Hi, I'm Heather. If we haven't met, thanks for being here. Our two boys, who are now 21 and 19, wore these pajamas. I think I got them at Old Navy. And they were green, and they had a penguin on them. And he had a little, like, thought bubble, and it said, not my bedtime. And, you know, bedtime could always be hard when your kids were, like, 3-4 years old. And so we would joke around, like, not my bedtime. I found the top to those pajamas in my closet the other day, and it took me right back to those days.
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0: There are some things you do and you realize you're just like your parents. Hi, I'm Heather. My dad, when I was growing up, and even when my kids were in sporting events, if we went to a sporting event, didn't matter what it was, and they had popcorn, he had to have popcorn. I went to a cheer competition last night just to support our local high school, and I had to have popcorn. And I was like, oh my, I am just like my dad.
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0: I'm Heather. Thanks for being here. I would love to pray for you. If you have a prayer request, you can email me, heatheronair@aol.com.
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technology, it's really good when you have it. Hey, I'm Heather. I'm glad you're here. I lost my car in a high school parking lot last night. I don't know how I did this. It's not that big. I was at the high school for a sporting event to support our local cheerleaders, and I thought I knew where I parked. Okay, I drive a 2007 Toyota Highlander. I do not have one of those key fobs, and I'm like, where is my car? I couldn't find it. I did end up finding it. It just took me a while.

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0: You might be going through a situation right now and you're like, God, what are you doing? I've been there. Hey, I'm Heather. I'm glad you're here. Philippians 1:6 says, "And I am certain that God who began the good work within you will continue his work until it is finally finished on the day when Christ Jesus returns." Sometimes God has chosen not to change my circumstances because he's using those circumstances to change me.
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0: it's funny how a particular place can bring back so many memories. Hey, I'm Heather. Thanks for being here. My daughter cheered for, well, one middle school year, four high school years at our local high school in the cheerleading, team. And I went back last night to just support the team. I know the coaches still. And boy, did it bring back some memories. My daughter is now 5 years from graduating from high school. But just, yeah, it was cool. It was cool to remember the good times there.
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1: When a dad shows up for his daughter, it's really cool. Hey, I'm Heather. Thanks for being here. 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And he videoed every single routine that she did. 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
3: 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I look around at the people next to me. I look on social media and over again, I see this perfect picture of someone's life. And I think to myself, God, when other people are brave, all I see is fear in my life. And then I remember that it's God's perfect love that casts out that fear. I feel like every time that I make a turn, it is heading down another broken road when I remember that God has a perfect plan for my life. When we throw up our hands and we confess the places that we fall short, that's when God's perfect love shows up and loves us perfectly.

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0: has come up.
1: 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Psalm 139, 23 and 24 from the Message says this: investigate my life, O God. 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
1: The story behind the song, Worthy of It All. Here's C.C. Winans.
2: Psalm 63 talks about God's love being better than life. And that is so true. When I think of the goodness of Jesus and all that he has done for me, I can't help but praise God. And this song, Worthy of It All, just puts it all in perspective. He's worthy of all of our praise, all of our strength. The Bible instructs us to love him with all of our heart, soul, and mind. Why? Because he deserves nothing less. He is worthy of it all.

0: When you come in contact with someone who is really struggling, maybe making some bad decisions, it can be really frustrating. And I've had that situation recently, and I've gotten very upset with that person. And then God reminded me of this verse, Ephesians 6:12. For our struggle is not against flesh and blood, but against the rulers, against the authorities, against the powers of this dark world, and against the spiritual forces of evil in the heavenly realms. Like, yes, that person, they're making bad choices, but there's other stuff going on. There's other stuff in the heavenly realms that I have no idea about. And that's what I need to be praying into.
1: What if it were you in need of a transfusion? In a moment of crisis, you'd hope for a generous donor to have already stepped up. By giving blood, you're ensuring that life-saving help is there for someone fighting to survive, someone who could be a friend, a family member, or even yourself one day. New Rest Bedding of Laclede, Beckett's Restaurant, and Beckett's Winery of Glasgow.

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0: There are times when expectations aren't met. It's so disappointing. Yeah, if you're thinking about those leftovers and you're like, oh, I'm going to get home, I'm going to heat those up, it's going to be so good. And then you get home and someone else ate them. No! It's just one of those things where it's like you're thinking about it, you're really wanting those leftovers, and then, yeah, they're gone.
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being nice, being kind, it actually can help set the tone. My son reminded me of this yesterday. We were talking about some of the events of his flat tire and having to get help. And I ran into a lot of people who were just really kind and generous with me. And there's, you know, I mean, you're in a situation nobody wants to be in. You got a flat tire on the highway. And my son said to me, yeah, but sometimes it's about the way that you interact with them. And I said, well, what do you mean? And he said, just that you're kind when you interact with them and you're thankful. And that actually helps to set the tone. And I thought that was a good reminder, because you get in those situations where you don't want to be there. And you know what? Those people probably don't want to be there either helping you. It's not their fault. And yes, that frustration is real and it's there, but I can choose not to take it out on them.

0: times when people are really nice and they don't have to be. Boy, I appreciate that. We had some issues with my son's car yesterday, and we ended up having someone come and changing the tire. And I took it to the mechanic, the tire, thinking maybe we could get it fixed. And no, it was unrepairable. So I had the spare on the car, and our mechanic said, "So are you going to drive that home?" And I said, "Yeah." And he said, "Let one of my guys put some air in that tire for you." And I was like, "Oh my goodness, that was just so nice." Like, he didn't have to do that, you know, and I didn't really realize how low the tire was. I mean, you're just dealing with all the things from, you know, the day. It was just a really kind gesture, and I appreciated it.
1: 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I think you're going to like it.
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1: The story behind the song, Alleluia. 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
2: I didn't wake up today by accident. I've been gifted another day by God, and I get to choose what to do with it. And this song shouts, I came to praise. That's why I woke up today.
3: I came to praise. That's why I woke up today. That's why I woke up today.
2: So no matter what I'm walking through, God is worthy. No matter how I'm feeling, He's still faithful, and He deserves my praise.

0: When you have kids in your life and they become older, it's super interesting to see them have to deal with adult things. Our son has a car, and we helped him get it, and he's had some tire issues. He blew out a tire yesterday, and when I took the tire in to get it looked at, it was blown out. And then our mechanic said, you know, really, you probably need three new tires. And the funny thing is, we just bought one new tire before Christmas. So that sticker shock was a lot. I mean, when you realize how much those things actually cost, it is overwhelming.
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Start your day with Kevin and Taylor in the morning. It's the Dave Ramsey Show from 1 till 4. Doug and Jamie will take you home afternoon drive. And it's Penny keeping the faith evenings on Glory 97.

0: I just recently read this. Maybe this pertains to you as well. The ability to respond immediately with sarcasm can be an indication of high intelligence. Yes, that is right. I mean, I knew it all along. I didn't really need a study, but it's nice to have it confirmed.
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there will come times when the kids in your life will totally surpass you in certain areas. I have a son who is 18 and he is taking physics, calculus, crazy stuff. He said the test took him like 2 hours or something the other day. I was not a science person, not a really great math person, but he wants to share things with me and I love that. Like, I want to be engaged with that. But there are times where it's like he's speaking a foreign language to me and I just really don't understand. And it's not my brain can't function. My brain can't comprehend. But I love that he wants to share those things with me. It's just, it doesn't always make sense.

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1: 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Look, I

0: There are some things you do and you realize you're just like your parents. 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My dad, when I was growing up, and even when my kids were in sporting events, if we went to a sporting event, didn't matter what it was, and they had popcorn, he had to have popcorn. 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And I was like, oh my, I am just like my dad.
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0: I'm Heather. 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
3: Psalm 63 talks about God's love being better than life. And that is so true. When I think of the goodness of Jesus and all that he has done for me, I can't help but praise God. And this song, Worthy of It All, just puts it all in perspective. He's worthy of all of our praise, all of our strength. The Bible instructs us to love him with all of our heart, soul, and mind. Why? Because he deserves nothing less. He is worthy of it all.

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2: The story behind the song, I'm Yours. Here's Blanca.
3: When I was walking through one of the hardest seasons of my life, I found myself stuck in survival mode. In the middle of all of that, I started declaring these words over myself. And they were, I'm safe, I'm loved, I'm more than enough, I'm worthy because I'm His. Those daily declarations became the foundation for this song, and it's more than just lyrics. A reminder that no matter what you're walking through, you are loved, you're chosen, you're enough because you're His.

0: technology, it's really good when you have it. Hey, I'm Heather. I'm glad you're here. I lost my car in a high school parking lot last night. I don't know how I did this. It's not that big. I was at the high school for a sporting event to support our local cheerleaders, and I thought I knew where I parked. Okay, I drive a 2007 Toyota Highlander. I do not have one of those key fobs, and I'm like, where is my car? I couldn't find it. I did end up finding it. It just took me a while.
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0: I actually ran out of gas on the side of the road.
1: Well, Amy, what'd you do that for?
2: I'm not sure.
0: It was a rental car, okay?
1: They've all got fuel gauges on them.
0: Look, it was different. It was a different gauge on there, and it didn't look right.
1: A different gauge.
0: It didn't look right to me.
2: Unfortunately, though, the E was in the same place that it is in her car. So.
1: Well, you know, an E... It's kind of like an F, except an E got one more line to it.
0: It's
1: got
0: true.
1: One the bottom, one middle, one the bottom.
0: Who would have made both of those letters look so much alike? I mean, for real.
1: You got the E and F mixed up. Yeah.
2: Thanks for calling, Jeff. Have a great day.
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0: Who else needs to hear this to start their day? From Psalm 51, create in me a clean heart, O God. And put a new and right spirit within me. Restore to me the joy of my salvation. Sometimes we clutter up our own hearts, don't we?
1: We do.
0: All sorts of things. And
1: worry and resentment and comparison and pride.
0: All of it. And I love that God, and God only, is able to just get rid of all that junk, create in us once again that clean heart. Man, I need that from time to time.
1: Why is it that we'll declutter our closets? I just got finished doing that. We'll organize our garages.

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1: A little encouragement to, if you're a bit younger, there actually comes an age where you don't care how you look in photos anymore.
2: Okay, so maybe you're younger and there's some pictures out there.
1: You're like,
2: that's not the most flattering thing ever.
1: Yeah, but as you get older, you just want to look good in MRIs and ultrasounds, CT scans.
2: Yeah.
1: Is that encouraging?
2: It's encouragement adjacent.
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1: Kids believe what they are told. 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This is so true. So tell them. Tell them they're amazing. Tell them they're bright and funny and a joy to be around. Don't break them down. Build them up.
2: Yeah. If you think about it really hard right now, there are things that you were told about yourself as a child that you still believe. Now, those could be good things. They could be not so good things. If you think about that and you think about those things, it drives home the point that you want to be very deliberate with your own children in what you tell them about themselves, because that helps to form their early self-identity.

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3: The story behind the song, Alleluia. 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
4: I didn't wake up today by accident. I've been gifted another day by God, and I get to choose what to do with it. And this song shouts, I came to praise. That's why I woke up today.
5: I came to praise. That's why I woke up today. That's why I woke up today.
4: So no matter what I'm walking through, God is worthy. No matter how I'm feeling, He's still faithful, and He deserves my praise.

0: 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He finishes what he starts, even in you.
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0: wife ask a question that she wanted her husband to answer honestly.
1: I feel a trap.
0: Be completely honest.
2: One thing you want to tell me, but you don't because you think it might hurt my feelings.
3: Is it a safe space?
2: Yeah.
3: You promise?
2: Yeah.
0: Safe space.
3: No, promise.
2: I promise.
3: No crosses count.
2: No crosses count.
3: I think that eating 12 cupcakes in 2 days is a really big problem, man.
1: Oh, no.
3: You can't get upset because I just want to see you be healthy, babe, and take your health and wellness serious. Do you know how many calories is in one cupcake? You ate 12 in 2 days. That's 6 cupcakes a day. That's okay? Is that okay, babe? Think about somebody else eating it. Don't think about you. Think about you seeing somebody else eat 12 cupcakes in 2 days. Just imagine if you saw a random person eat 6, stuff their face with 6 cupcakes right now. You would be like, right? What are they doing?
0: How many husbands are sweating just hearing this guy that keeps talking?
1: This marriage.
0: They're like, abort, abort.
1: This marriage is on life support right now. You can't say that. Safe space.
0: I have to say, I'm kind of curious, like the one thing my husband would want to tell me, but he wouldn't because he thinks it would hurt my feelings.
1: No, you can't ask that question.
0: What would you say if your wife asked you, what would be your response?
1: Okay, they could ask. Uh-huh. And my wife could ask. That's fine. But you can't answer it.
0: What would your response?
1: Well, your answer has to be... Honey, I'm racking my brain right now. I
0: can't think of a thing.
1: Nothing. Nothing comes to mind.
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0: I have bought a few things just in the past couple of weeks on Facebook Marketplace. Mm-hmm. And you hear the kind of horror stories about the unreasonable things that happen sometimes. And you know, I've had those kinds of experiences. But I've got to tell you, in the past couple of weeks, I've had such great experiences. Like, why is there ever conflict between people? In this instance, you've got something I want. I'm willing to pay a few dollars for it. I'm not trying to get the deal of the century. You're not trying to make $1 million off the pair of shoes you're selling or whatever mm-hmm. it is.
1: Yes.
0: And I've seen the best in people over the past couple of weeks. Mm-hmm. And I feel like, you know, if it had been bad experiences, I would want to get that off of my chest. But I need to say this, people can be decent and have interactions that are pleasant.
1: Yeah, it is true. We've had enough bad experiences that we brace ourselves for each new one.
0: Yeah, sometimes
1: that happens. I think we've become so cynical that when someone messages, you know, like, is this still available? And then they actually show up, that we consider them a person of exceptional character.
0: Okay.
1: I think you're
0: diluting my message just a little, but okay, fair enough.
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1: The story behind the song, Worthy of It All. Here's C.C. Winans.
2: Psalm 63 talks about God's love being better than life. And that is so true. When I think of the goodness of Jesus and all that he has done for me, I can't help but praise God. And this song, Worthy of It All, just puts it all in perspective. He's worthy of all of our praise, all of our strength. The Bible instructs us to love him with all of our heart, soul, and mind. Why? Because he deserves nothing less. He is worthy of it all.

0: if you don't think your story could inspire someone else, you could just be wrong. Even a story of going through a hard thing and how God was with you and sustained you through that thing, you never know who that's going to inspire.
1: My name is Brendan Roberts, and I don't know who this needs to go for, but I've dealt with substance abuse, addiction, suicide. I can't count the amount of suicide from when I was 6 years old. It's been a struggle. But God has saved my life. I have miracles on miracles of where God just saved me. He cut me down. He stopped me. He healed me in the hospital or whatever. I was revived.
0: Wow.
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3: Oh, my goodness. Brendan, thank you so much for sharing that. You know, the most beautiful thing is somebody's testimony isn't necessarily, a lot of testimonies you hear aren't about strong people finding God.
0: Right.
3: They're about a strong God refusing to let go of weak people. And if God has carried Brendan through suicide attempts and addiction, maybe today is your reminder that he hasn't given up on your story either.
0: That's right.
4: The story behind the song, Perfectly. Here's Micah Tyler.
5: I would be perfect if it wasn't for the million things that I never can seem to get right.
6: I want to be perfect. I look around at the people next to me. I look on social media and over again, I see this perfect picture of someone's life. And I think to myself, God, when other people are brave, all I see is fear in my life. And then I remember that it's God's perfect love that casts out that fear. I feel like every time that I make a turn, it is heading down another broken road when I remember that God has a perfect plan for my life. When we throw up our hands and we confess the places that we fall short, that's when God's perfect love shows up and loves us perfectly.

0: perfectly.
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0: as a dad of younger children, I never minded when I said, here's what we're going to do to have my kids respectfully come back and say, well, Dad, here's what I think's wrong with your plan, or here's what I'd like to do. And you know, make your case. I never had an issue with that. Here's a young man who's done his research.
1: I was thinking about arranging to get a dog. And I know you're thinking this isn't going to end up well, but I've actually done all the research. I've decided on a dog that has minimal to no shedding, is extremely smart, is loyal, and is not super hyper. I was hoping to get a miniature poodle. And as you know, I have extremely good grades. I think a miniature poodle would not only be great to help me become more responsible and learn to care for other people, such as my kids when I'm older, or maybe even you at an older age, if you need me. But also because it'd simply make not only me, but I think the entire family more happy. Okay. On top of that, you're probably thinking, well, what about going house to house? Well, I know that's going to be a little hard, but I will take care of her, complete care of her, every time I'm here. And since Dad's house is a little worse for wear right now, for a dog at least, staying here would be the best option. And when I'm not here, you can follow a routine that I've already put together, just so you know. I'm not asking. I'm simply saying I'm ready for a dog.
2: Oh, I actually believe he's ready for a dog. I actually think he might be ready for two dogs.
0: I think he's ready for a dog. Is his family ready for a dog? That's my question. And I would have this to say to his mom. Just this. Have you ever been around a poodle?
2: No, this is not. No, he's already thought about everything. No. He's already thought about everything. He's thought about the leadership, the investment. Mm-hmm. He's thought about how caring for this dog is not only going to help him care for his future children, but also his mother as she ages. I mean, he hit all the hot points.
0: Mom, listen to me.
2: Uh-huh. No, don't listen to that.
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0: every now and then you see a really good idea and you think, ah, oh, I'm going to keep that in case I ever want to share that with somebody else as an idea. And think about even like for our girls who aren't married yet, you know, this is such a sweet idea. This bride getting ready to dance her first daddy-daughter dance at her wedding. And she ended up taking her dad's voice messages to her, took a handful of them, and added them to the front of the song.
1: Hey, bud, this is Dad. I'm just giving you a call. Hi, bud, this is Dad. Just wanted to check in and see how your camping trip went, if you stayed warm this time.
2: Wow. Can I just say wow? Everybody sees what we see. What a rock star. You did so good.
1: Totally have faith in you and have faith that the Lord directing your path. Getting you where you need to be. So I love that. Anyway, just thought I'd celebrate with you. Hope you're happy. Okay. Love you. Bye-bye.
0: Oh,
3: you know, sometimes as dad, we put so much pressure on ourselves to have these deep, meaningful conversations, to pass along wisdom to our kids. And there's a place for that for sure. But so much of it is just engagement. Hey, how was your camping trip?
0: Yes. And being their cheerleader, too, you know? Mm-hmm.
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0: Amen. Now, our friend Jeff on the phone. Hey, Jeff.
1: Hey, what's happening, guys?
2: Good morning.
1: How are we doing today?
2: Good. What are you up to?
1: All headed to breakfast.
2: Oh.
1: That's what I'm doing.
0: What are your summer plans, Jeff? You guys have a vacation plan or something fun you like to do?
1: Yeah, next month, I'm going to take off a week and go to church camp. So.
0: Do you work the camp?
1: Well, some. I mean, a lot of times you just do. If you see something needs to be done, just go do it.
0: Yeah.
1: One of them deals. So, yeah.
0: I love that.
1: I keep the trash picked up, and I volunteered for kitchen help this year, so.
2: Oh,
1: and I got to think of what were you thinking? Because that means you got to get up early to start meals, you know.
2: Oh, my goodness.
1: What's wrong with you? No, really, I enjoy stuff like that. It's just a change up, you know, from the normal grind. So every day.
0: Yeah.
2: Oh, if somebody was considering volunteering and doing something like that, Jeff, what would you tell them if they were kind of on the fence as to whether or not to do it?
1: Well, tell them it's rewarding. That's what I would say.
2: Mm-hmm.
1: You know, you're doing stuff for other people, you know, and you know what that old saying, what goes around comes around, it comes back to you, you know, at some point in time.
0: Well,
1: so,
0: I love it because it really demonstrates the heart of a servant. You know, we're all supposed to have that heart, but sometimes it doesn't come naturally.
1: No, and I'm not real good at it. I go the other way, so I'm one of these first to admit it. So, you know, sometimes my daily routine is not, you know, the servant attitude like it.

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0: you and I are being targeted. I think it's important to talk about this because I think it can kind of sneak up on you. For example, I've been getting stuff, you know how like you might get something in the mail that's talking about, oh, you know, this is senior insurance you should have, or, you know, something like that.
1: And like, what is the senior organization, the big one that's out there?
0: Oh, yeah.
1: They start sending you stuff. They consider you a senior at 55. And so starting about 50, they start sending you these solicitations. You know, you need to be a member. You need to sign up. All the benefits. And
0: AARP, here
1: and
0: it comes.
1: That's it. And I told my mom, I said, I'm getting all this stuff. And she said, well, you're almost at that age.
0: Oh, no.
1: I don't need you to jump in on this.
0: I'm going to tell you right now. It's very frustrating because if we could all just be on the same page to say, Kim, would we all agree that look, we're just going to do the best we can with what we have?
1: Look, I get that you're frustrated. I get that.
0: Yeah.
1: But it makes you, but these ads, these solicitations, makes you think, doesn't it? I mean,
0: like think what?
1: Like that lady in the picture.
0: Uh-huh.
1: Boy, her skin does look awfully good.
0: See, this is the problem. You can see my problem.
2: 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If something costs less, a lot less, but people are actually happier with it, that sounds like something to look into. 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

0: the band Kane. Now, Madison from the band.
1: So you mentioned when we first got on the phone with you that you were having a hard time with your son going to school. What's going on with that this morning?
2: Oh, it breaks my heart. My oldest, Callaway, he really likes to know everything that's going on. And so since he's starting summer, he goes to a different room with a different teacher. And he was so excited going in. And then as soon as he saw that things were a little bit different, he was just like,
1: wait a minute. That's not my teacher.
2: Like, he looked at me and was like, I don't want to go. And I'm like, well, I've kind of planned on you going. But the cool thing is that Logan's daughter, River, who is his age, is in the same class. And so I went and grabbed River and was like, hey, will you help Cal? Will y'all stay together today?
1: Oh,
0: that is really cool.
1: Yes.
2: That is such a blessing.
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0: Lillian is 10, and she said this. She said, I was adopted at birth by my dad, mom. They chose me. He is very forgiving and loving. We go on walks together. He likes to play a talk box, and I sing along with it. He's so nice and caring. I like spending time with my dad. He's the best dad ever.
1: Oh,
0: thank you, Lillian, for sharing about your dad.
1: Yeah, I love that so much. We're going to get your dad's name in our drawing. But when it comes to adoption, I think that resonates with all of us because we all realize that we were adopted by God.
0: That's right.
1: Into his family. And to model that here on earth is just awesome.
2: Sometimes I feel like I just keep pretending, and I'm slowly going out of my mind.

Start your day with Kevin and Taylor in the morning. It's the Dave Ramsey Show from 1 till 4. Doug and Jamie will take you home afternoon drive. And it's Penny keeping the faith evenings on Glory 97.

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1: How marriage can work better.
2: Okay, I'm all ears.
1: Marriage works better when both people stop trying to be understood and start seeking to understand each other instead.
2: That resonates with me so much because that's my exact problem. That is my exact problem. Anytime there's conflict in my marriage, I'm constantly, listen to me. You know, you don't understand. Let me explain myself.
1: And let me explain it again. Yeah.
2: You know, instead of just leaning in and listening. And so I think that advice is so good.
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10: I didn't wake up today by accident. 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And this song shouts, I came to praise. That's why I woke up today.
11: I came to praise. 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
10: So no matter what I'm walking through, God is worthy. 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
3: The story behind the song, I'm Yours. 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
4: When I was walking through one of the hardest seasons of my life, I found myself stuck in survival mode. In the middle of all of that, I started declaring these words over myself, and they were, I'm safe, I'm loved, I'm more than enough, I'm worthy because I'm His. Those daily declarations became the foundation for this song, and it's more than just lyrics. A reminder that no matter what you're walking through, you are loved, you're chosen, you're enough because you're His.

0: so important that every day we hope that you would walk away and having either grown closer to Jesus, closer to your spouse, or have learned something.
1: Yeah. And I've learned something this morning that just kind of blows me away. This is something that happens in nature, kind of outside of our view. Ravens, crows, ravens, and wolves working together.
2: The ravens will take flight and get an aerial view of all unsuspecting animals that could be a potential meal for the wolves. And then they come and contact the wolves and lead them to these animals.
1: Now you literally see in this video a raven coming back and landing inches from the nose of a wolf. And kind of prancing around, like, I got something to tell you. And then they take flight. And the wolves do follow them to the prey, whatever it happens to be. Then the ravens, and this is the part that is just, what? The ravens will fly back to the young that the wolf pack left behind and kind of guard their cubs, pups, I think.
0: Oh my goodness.
1: Guard the pups while the wolf pack is hunting and eating. Then the wolf pack comes back, the crows fly over and finish up the scraps that were left behind.
0: This is wild.
1: Right?
0: Yeah. I think about how the wolf has power, the raven has vision. Neither one of them has everything it could need to do really well. This is kind of an unpopular thought because we often admire independence. Like, how independent this person is.
1: Rugged individualism.
0: Yes, we admire that. But God often accomplishes like some of his greatest work through interdependence.
1: Yeah. No, you're right. And I like that.
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0: If you know somebody whose job is to uphold the law, oh boy, I'm going to tell you, it's a reason to be extra proud of just knowing how much work that takes and how, you know, a lot of times you're making unpopular decisions, right? Hmm. You're not usually people's friends when you're doing that. And I was thinking about this because there's a story right now, our U.S. Border Patrol, they were trying to stop a tractor trailer. There's something suspicious about it. They weren't sure what. It took off. They were in pursuit of it. They finally stopped it. But before they got it stopped, the tractor trailer caught on fire. Turned out there were 39 people that were locked inside the tractor trailer.
1: Oh, they were smuggling people across the border.
0: Yes.
1: Huh.
0: Yes. If you see pictures of this today or next couple of days, it looks... The fire itself just looks like nobody could escape from that.
1: It just engulfed the trailer. Oh,
0: yes.
1: My goodness.
0: And I'm just thinking, these troopers, they thought so quickly, and to be able to get all 39, not a single person lost their life during all this. They were able to get all of them out safely, living to see another day.
1: How do these people grow up, these law enforcement types, these first responders? There's something different when they get raised than most of us. Most mm-hmm. of us, common sense says, if there's an inferno, run away.
0: Yeah.
1: And these guys
0: yes.
1: run toward it. That's not trained. I think that's innate somehow.
0: Yeah. But, God-given, really.
1: But thank God that we have people like this willing to risk their lives for others. That's awesome.
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this part super kind in itself. There are these three teenage boys that stopped to help a man with his flat tire. Hi, my name is Kim Fitz. What happened next actually ended up saving that man's life. It's your beautiful Ripple story coming up next.

0: is to be honest.
1: This part, super kind in itself. There are these three teenage boys that stopped to help a man with his flat tire. Hi, my name is Kim Fitz. They walked over thinking they'd simply help him change it. But as they talked with him, they realized something was seriously wrong. The man was having chest pains and struggling to breathe. One teen called 911 while the others stayed beside him, comforting him until help arrived. Doctors later said the timing likely saved his life. His son said, God didn't send angels with wings. He sent those boys.
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8: 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'Cause I can't find a pulse, can't find the beat.

0: with your hard work high five of the day. Going out to these heroes, capital H. They are cleaning restrooms at public pools, splash pads, parks, recreation areas all summer long. I've seen them. 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

0: Still waking up on a Monday. Hi, I am so glad you're here. My name is Kim Fitz with another pick-me-up in addition to any coffee. It's from my 10-year-old son Samuel and 5-year-old baby girl Eliana.
1: Hey everybody, happy Monday. This is Sam.
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1: I am the light of the world. 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

this little boy, he could have gotten himself in some big, big trouble. 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Hi, my name is Kim Fitz. I am so glad that you're here for this beautiful Ripple story, because what happened next is what has people so emotional over it all. It's your beautiful Ripple story coming up next.

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3: Psalm 63 talks about God's love being better than life. And that is so true. When I think of the goodness of Jesus and all that he has done for me, I can't help but praise God. And this song, Worthy of It All, just puts it all in perspective. He's worthy of all of our praise, all of our strength. The Bible instructs us to love him with all of our heart, soul, and mind. Why? Because he deserves nothing less. He is worthy of it all.

0: So very glad that you are adding me into your busy schedule. Hi, my name is Kim Fitz. I'm going to have to find a way to add this into what I got going on. Whoo, Dolly Parton. She's teaming up with Community Coffee and has created her own coffee blend. Is there nothing that woman won't create? She made a cup of ambition. Honestly, that is the most Dolly Parton coffee name possible. And I'm thinking we may need a bag or two or three for the break room here immediately.
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1: The story behind the song, perfectly. Here's Micah Tyler.
2: I would be perfect if it wasn't for the million things that I never can seem to get right.
3: I want to be perfect. I look around at the people next to me. I look on social media and over again, I see this perfect picture of someone's life. And I think to myself, God, when other people are brave, all I see is fear in my life. And then I remember that it's God's perfect love that casts out that fear. I feel like every time that I make a turn, it is heading down another broken road when I remember that God has a perfect plan for my life. When we throw up our hands and we confess the places that we fall short, that's when God's perfect love shows up and loves us perfectly.

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0: Not sure if you're like me, but I don't know how to crochet. I would love to learn. It looks like very relaxing and productive. Hi, my name is Kim Fitz. This woman, she can crochet for sure, as she made 100 blankets. The reason why is your beautiful ripple story coming up next.
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2: So, dear God, we come to you praying over this mountain of media. God, with every technology that's available at our fingertips now, with AI, we pray in the mighty and precious name of Jesus that you would cause us to know the things that are going on that are real and the things that are going on that are fake. We pray in the mighty and precious name of Jesus that you would protect the reputations, the voices, the images of individuals that can be duplicated in this media world that we're entering in using artificial intelligence. So in the mighty and precious name of Jesus, we're asking God that you would cause only good to come out of the technology that is being introduced, that you cause the best to be released, that you cause your goodness, your grace, your mercy, your compassion, your favor, your blessing to be released using this media mountain, and that we would cause a world of good to be released in every way using media in the name of Jesus. We thank you for doing that. Amen and amen.
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Not sure if you're like me, but I don't know how to crochet. I would love to learn. It looks like very relaxing and productive. Hi, my name is Kim Fitz. This woman, she can crochet for sure, as she made 100 blankets for newborn babies. And what makes it even more incredible is that she is legally blind. Her name is Elise, and after doctors helped preserve some of the vision in her remaining eye, she decided to spend her time making colorful little blankets for babies at the hospital that helped care for her. Each one takes nearly 3 days to make by hand. The nurses say the blankets brighten hospital rooms and become treasured gifts for families. Elise said, well, babies, they're not babies for long. And so she keeps stitching love into every single blanket.

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0: your brain is absolutely amazing. I feel like I'm struggling today. Hi, my name is Kim Fitz with your
1: Fun Fitz Fact of the Day.
0: The very first splash pad opened in the late 1980s. 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And I do like watching my 5-year-old splash around, and I can sit right there with the bag of Cheetos and have a breather.
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1: The story behind the song, Alleluia. 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
2: I didn't wake up today by accident. I've been gifted another day by God, and I get to choose what to do with it. And this song shouts, I came to praise. That's why I woke up today.
3: I came to praise. That's why I woke up today.
2: So no matter what I'm walking through, God is worthy. 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

0: Father's Day, it can really bring up a lot of emotions. Hey, thank you so much for including me in your day. If we have never met before, my name is Kim Fitz. And for years, it was really hard for me to even walk down the Father's Day card aisle. I would wait to the last minute and buy the most generic one for my dad. My dad and I, we had a really rocky relationship for quite some time. Things got better during his years, right before he passed, because he was 5 years sober right before he passed, which was last year. And so now the aisle, it still gets me, but for completely different reasons. It also reminds me to celebrate the incredible dads in my life. My husband, my wonderful bonus dad, and my heavenly father, who has never, ever left my side.
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1: A birthday cake. Ooh, it is so good. And that celebration. Hi, I love birthdays. My name is Kim Fitz. But this one man, he got something far more life-changing for his 49th birthday. It is your beautiful Ripple story coming up next.
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5: 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Yes, put it down. 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
6: 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Yes, put it down. 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
9: Here's a look at your forecast. Ample sunshine expected this afternoon, with daytime highs approaching 77. Clear skies again tonight, lows level off around 59. Slight chance of thunderstorms tomorrow, daytime highs approaching 79. Sunshine mixed with clouds at times. Highs level off around 86 Wednesday, with thunderstorms likely. Slight chance of rain showers, 76, on Thursday. I'm Staff Meteorologist Paul Trombley. Currently, it's 75 degrees.

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7: 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Yes, put it down. 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
1: The story behind the song, Worthy of It All. 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Winans.
2: Psalm 63 talks about God's love being better than life. And that is so true. When I think of the goodness of Jesus and all that he has done for me, I can't help but praise God. And this song, Worthy of It All, just puts it all in perspective. He's worthy of all of our praise, all of our strength. The Bible instructs us to love him with all of our heart, soul, and mind. Why? Because he deserves nothing less. He is worthy of it all.

0: Maybe, just maybe, just throwing this out there, maybe this applies to you. Maybe you are doing something pretty important in life, and you know it is, and it's good. You're getting kind of tired of it. Getting kind of weary of it. We totally get that. Mm-hmm. Maybe you even want to quit whatever it is that you're doing. Maybe it's making a relationship work. Maybe it's, but you know it's good. I don't know what it is. I, for one, and I think Sherry will have my back on this, hope you keep at it.
1: Mm-hmm.
0: And I'm just a nerdy guy on the radio, but I'm rooting you on, and Sherry is too. So keep going. Don't get tired.
1: Yeah.
0: Things matter. And we are impressed by people who do not give up.
1: And faithfulness matters.
0: Easily. It does.
1: Yeah.
0: It's everything.
2: I've never seen a morning the sun forgot to rise. In every single detail, you're faithful every time.

0: Hey, what's up? My name is Brant. We have the entire span of the show in this hour.
1: Okay.
0: Lots of great music.
1: Mm-hmm.
0: I want to talk about what repentance means. I got more ideas about how to improve the NBA.
1: Oh, okay.
0: We had the Monday song.
1: That's a
0: little tradition.
1: Sure.
0: I want to talk about deconstruction as well.
1: That is a lot in an hour.
0: So you're going to have banjos. You're going to have all this. All of it. 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

0: Grease got you. Science has made it a fact. Hashtag fact.
1: What are you talking about?
0: That, well, I'm getting to it. It takes me a little bit sometimes. I'm getting to this. But long story short,
1: it's the fact that
0: singing a song helps you feel better.
1: Okay.
0: It will. By the end of the song, if you sing along, tap your foot, clap your hands, or something, you will feel better. That's what science says.
1: Science says
0: so
1: that.
0: Why not a banjo?

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0: hard-fought hallelujah.
1: Hallelujah. You're on the go, and we're there with you. 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

0: Definitely. The last several years, there's been an uptick in the number of people who talk about deconstructing. And I understand that when it comes to faith, mm-hmm. like asking questions. I've done that. Like, what do I believe? What do I really believe? What have I learned? That sort of thing. But I'll tell you what, I'm not leaving the faith because I've seen too much of God's goodness, too much of his character. Jesus is too good. Where else are you going to go? Who else has the words of life? His way of life is better. I feel sorry for people who've never tasted that. Because if it were just for the Christian entertainment or for the, wow, I thought that person was great, turns out they're not, like, I guess I'd walk off.
1: Yeah.
0: But that's not the case. It's Jesus. He's so good. The kingdom of God is so good. 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

0: Congrats to the Knicks. They won the NBA championship, first time in 53 years. That's awesome. But how do we improve the game for next year is my question. It's doing fine, but just help it out.
1: Mm-hmm.
0: Into the first quarter.
1: Mm-hmm.
0: Random seat number on the big jumbo screen.
1: Okay.
0: Okay.
1: Seat G271.
0: Yeah, G21 or whatever.
1: Yeah.
0: That person has to come down.
1: Uh-huh.
0: They play for the home team. Okay. Here's the trick.
1: Uh-huh.
0: If they score, it's worth 40 points. So they're still going to want to guard. Like the other
1: you
0: team's
1: are.
0: Still
1: you right. really do want to guard
0: you
1: that person.
0: So you're going to have an NBA guy guarding. Like they're not going to allow.
1: Yeah,
0: but that opens up things. Maybe you can. Yeah.
1: Because the number one scorer on the team, the actual scorer, you don't want to let them go. But you don't want to risk a fluke.
0: You don't want Loretta Harris
1: sinking
0: one 40 on you because you just didn't take her seriously.
1: And she just hangs her hand in the air like boom.
0: Yeah, just like 3 minutes. I'm watching that. I can't not watch that.

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1: Oh.

0: If you talk to a 7-year-old about driving and he says, oh yeah, I can drive a semi truck. Like, no, you can't. Yeah, I can. Okay. That's childish, right? Mm-hmm. Okay. 7 years old. There's another 7-year-old you might talk to who says, no, I can't do that. I'm 7 years old. Mm-hmm. I'm a kid. Well, there's something really wise about that. Mm-hmm. So you're still a child. You don't know, but you can admit it.
1: Yeah.
0: I don't know. Jesus keeps telling us to rethink because we all think, no, I got this. I know what I'm doing. That's the tendency. It's like, I see it through the lens of myself. I can do this. And he's saying, my way is better. Mm-hmm. Rethink. That's what repent means. Like, rethink. And it's okay to say, you know what? I actually don't know how to do this. This whole life thing on my own. I don't. I tried to. But there's a real honesty about owning it. Just going, you're right. You're right, Lord. I need you to be in charge. Let's see. If something costs less, a lot less, but people are actually happier with it, that sounds like something to look into. 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

0: It's really true. Big and spectacular stuff can be big and spectacular, but overrated. What I mean by this, like, especially when it comes to faith stuff, like, yeah, explosions and big shows and big events, okay. But you know what's really underrated is just quiet growth with God in your life. It takes time. That's not nothing instant. Yeah. It takes time. And people want it instantly, and they want the big thing. We don't have great attention spans. We know that. But it's way underrated, the quiet, growing relationship with God in life. You can't short circuit that. 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
1: I've got so much to be thankful for.
2: Look,

0: So glad you're here. My name is Brent, and producer Sherry's here too.
1: The Bible app scripture was, "Wait on the Lord and be of good courage." That's Psalm 27, the last verse of that. And I sat with that just to, it's so hard. It's so hard. And it's really hard to discount how much waiting is in scripture.
0: You're like, right. Once you see it, it's like, whoa.
1: Yes.
0: There's a lot of it.
1: It is a lot.
0: We hate waiting. Yeah. We do.
1: And there's so much of it, of waiting on him. And it makes me think of what you were just talking about, of just growth and how this is a long walk with God.
0: Yeah. And we just like instant stuff.
1: Yeah.
0: Big, spectacular things get our attention. Mm-hmm. Paul talks a lot about what kids want, basically babies. Mm-hmm, this comes up a lot, actually, in the New Testament. Like, don't be babies.
1: Yeah.
0: But babies like, you know, we have a quick attention span, like spectacular stuff. You get a kid's attention with constant fireworks. Mm-hmm. What about the long haul? That's the stuff of great relationships, actually. It's the long haul.

Start your day with Kevin and Taylor in the morning. It's the Dave Ramsey Show from 1 till 4. Doug and Jamie will take you home afternoon drive. And it's Penny keeping the faith evenings on Glory 97.

0: Check it out. They found a way to cure hiccups. It's a device. It's some kind of high-tech straw.
1: Wow. Because I know a bunch of stuff people have told me over the years.
0: Here's one thing I have done that always has worked.
1: Everyone says, okay, go ahead.
0: I'm serious. Try this. But you have to be willing to do it. That is key.
1: Oh, Grant, what are you about?
0: No. I've done this. Like, this will work.
1: Okay.
0: You need a $10 bill or like a $20 bill. Somebody's got hiccups. I've done this to all sorts of people. Friends, family.
1: Yes.
0: They got hiccups. They're like, hey! And I'm like, okay, I'm going to make it go away.
1: Mm-hmm.
0: You put the $10 or $20 bill down, like, you hiccup again legitimately, this is yours. They will not be able to hiccup.
1: Oh, get out of here.
0: No, it's serious. I'm totally serious.
1: Really?
0: Yes. There's something about that. But you got to be willing to give it away if they're going to do it, and they can't fake it.
1: Mm-hmm.
0: And it will when you're under pressure, like, I have to hiccup to get that $20.
1: All of us. So hiccups are all in your mind?
0: Well, it's a nervous system thing. It's all part of a piece. But
1: I really don't believe this.
0: Well, you don't have to. All right. Everybody else, you guys try it. You, as you're listening, try it. Let us know if it works or not.
1: Get out of here.
0: Maybe it's Venmo. I will Venmo you $20. You can legit hiccup again. 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

0: today's Christian music for Madison, Monroe City, Paris, Holiday, and all of Monroe County. 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
1: If I had only known the last time would be the last time, I would have put off all the things I had to do.

0: We're still giving out honorary doctorates.
1: Sure, why not?
0: Everything running a little late this year.
1: Why not us?
0: Jeremiah asked if he could have one. He said, hey, Brent, I was wondering if I could have an honorary doctorate in avoiding phone calls.
1: Oh, okay.
0: He said, I thought about Yale or Columbia, but I thought the Brent Hansen show was a bit more prestigious and would hold up more over time.
1: Mm-hmm.
0: That makes sense.
1: True. Sure. Okay.
0: Jeremiah, I'm happy to give you this as you walk across the stage, an honorary doctorate
1: in avoiding phone calls.
0: And then.
1: What an achievement.
0: It is. And then, surprising the crowd.
1: By.
0: I realize that's an awesome doctorate to have.
1: Uh-huh.
0: I turn around.
1: And award yourself.
0: And I award myself.
1: I was so afraid to say that this university is a perfect place to get that doctorate.
0: It is. I deserve this too. I also avoid all phone calls. We're awesome.
1: Wow.
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0: Hey there, my name is Brant. Producer Sherry is here. We got started talking about creative ideas to improve the NBA, to make it more fun to watch for all of us.
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1: Oh, okay.
0: Oh yeah, some really good ones. Just as good as the last ones. We'll talk about it coming up.
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